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3: Yeah, that's always perfect. It's impressive. I always trying to bring people here because it's the culture of China. It's not I want to go there and explore more of the food of China. She go to China like a few years and she's in love with China.
4: 就比如说我今天点的是老坛酸菜牛肉面，还有什么肥肠面呀，就是有一些其他的可以选择的品种都挺好吃的，我每一个面我都吃过。
5: The beef melted in your mouth. It was really good.